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paper. 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

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Separate me in no way. But like that life is strange.

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And obviously, I did a classic meeting.

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Yeah, you're just confusing as fuck.

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1: Hi babe, it's me. I just thought I'd try ya. I miss you so much. 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

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Get deep, I don't mean no conversation. Stay with me, I'll suck your

Mother Earth is pregnant for the third time. Because, ladies and gentlemen, you have knocked her up. I have tasted the minds of the maggots of the universe, but I was not offended, for I knew I had to rise above it all or drown in my own